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Yaya Martinez checking in. Filling in for my guy Rick Rush on a well-deserved vacation. 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

0: FM 106.1, Milwaukee's best country, and it looks like Kenny Chesney is going to be canceling two of his shows in Las Vegas this weekend for a very good reason. Could he be going to Taylor Swift's wedding and performing there instead? Quite possible. A lot of people didn't even know that they had ties, but Taylor, when she was younger, was supposed to go on tour with Kenny Chesney. Canceled that because one of the sponsors was an alcohol brand, and it just didn't align with her brand itself. But this is good to see that he's actually supporting her nuptials to Travis Kelce. Now, my only question that I have after all of this is, Kelce going to take her last name? Because she probably makes more money, right?
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24: 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I bet you're smiling right now because Daisy or Muggsy or Bear or Miss Buttercup or whatever their name was a special dog that helped define your childhood. 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

you guys ever get upset that we were excited to play with Slinkies and Play-Doh? 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

can connect with me on Instagram. At Yaya Martinez is my username. I am not Rick Rush. If I was, you probably would be a little concerned, but it's okay. He's out on vacation this week. He will be back, I promise. Here's Luke Bryan, Do I, on FM 106.1, Milwaukee's Best Country. Baby.

Thomas Rhett, what's your country song on FM 106.1, Milwaukee's best country? My name is Yaya Martinez, just filling in for my guy, Rick Rush, while he's out on vacation this week. If you got those requests or shout outs, send me a talk back on that free iHeart app.

miles on it. So I just did a vacation in Mexico for the first time, and then I see that there was an alligator attack in Puerto Vallarta. I'm never going back. Just kidding. I might. Maybe.

Little Hardy and Eric Church, Morgan Wallen and Tim McGraw, MacArthur, loving that one on FM 106.1. Milwaukee's best country. Did you see that Ella Langley actually hooked up a German soccer fan with tickets to her show and meet and greets after he discovered her while he was visiting the United States for the soccer championships? I thought that was really nice of her.

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Chase Rice, eyes on you. We are FM 106.1, Milwaukee's best country. Got some Morgan Wallen for a late night request. Trina, thank you so much for sending me a talkback.

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3: I knew I'd see her around. I'd be at some party. She'd show up and I'd be walking out. Or across some parking lot, hiding behind her sister. 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I'd act

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Cole Swindell, she had me at Heads Carolina on FM 106.1, Milwaukee's best country. How about some Ella Langley Choose in Texas to kick off the 9 o'clock hour? If you got those requests, as always, send me a talkback on that free iHeart app. My name is Yaya Martinez, just filling in for my guy, Rick Rush. He's enjoying some time off. That is well deserved. Just when

Taylor Swift tying a knot this weekend. Now, I wonder if we're going to get good lover girl music. You know what I mean? Like she's married woman music? Could be. 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

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We are FM 106.1, Milwaukee's Best Country. And Kenny Chesney did cancel two shows at the Sphere this weekend. And I think it's to attend Taylor Swift's wedding. Well, that's really nice. I wonder if she's going to make him perform for his seat.

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Jordan Davis, What My World Spins Around on FM 106.1, Milwaukee's Best Country. How about some Megan Maroney, Beautiful Things? And it does look like we are in an extreme heat warning for the week. So make sure you stay hydrated and stay cool the best you can.

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Our secret show was announced this morning. 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

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Giga means it's between 300 and 400 feet tall. Park President Pete Carmichael said it's so tall that it changed the skyline of Arlington, Texas. I am 1,000% good on that. 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

FM 106.1, Milwaukee's best country. My name is Yaya Martinez, filling in for Rick Rush while he's out on vacation. So don't freak out. He will be back. Here's Kenny Chesney with Carry On.

You can connect with me on Instagram at Yaya Martinez is my username. It's FM 106.1, Milwaukee's best country. I am getting up out of here, but thank you so much for hanging out. And I hope you have a beautiful rest of your night.

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6: Well, happy Tuesday, everybody. Welcome to show number 1628 of After Midnight. And it's me, your host, Granger Smith. Always grateful to be with you. I've got some good news I want to read for you to kick off the show. I've also got some Nashville news later in the hour with Ann Hudson and all this with a whole bunch of good country music to play. It's hour number one. It's Tuesday. Let's go.

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Hey, as your Tuesday gets rolling, I thought I could kick things off with some good news, hopefully put a smile on your face. Hang on for two songs and I'll share this story with you.

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1: 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And Granger is bringing the soundtrack to your overnight. Thanks for being a part of the After Midnight family.

0: New Hampshire teen Brady Procon intervened to stop a runaway boat after his operator was knocked overboard. Using a neighbor's jet ski, Brady managed to leap into the out-of-control boat, bringing it to a stop, preventing any injuries. Video footage of this courageous act has gained now widespread attention and shows the teen's quick thinking and bravery. Thank the Lord. That's good news.
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0: And for adults with type 2 diabetes and known heart disease, Jardiance can lower the risk of cardiovascular death too. Prescription Jardiance Empagliflozin 10 or 25 milligram tablets are used to lower blood sugar along with diet and exercise in adults with type 2 diabetes. Jardiance is not for use to lower blood sugar in people with type 1 diabetes and not for people with type 2 diabetes who have severe kidney disease. Serious side effects include increased ketones in blood or urine and infection between and around the anus and genitals. Both may be fatal. Severe allergic reactions, dehydration, urinary tract or genital yeast infections in men and women, and low blood sugar. 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
1: Hey, Granger. I've been listening to you for a couple of years now. Just now been calling in. My name's Funky. I'm an Uber driver. I love listening to what you put out there. You're doing a great job for this great nation. Keep up the good work, and I'll be listening to you down the road.
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0: 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Ann Hudson coming in with the latest Nashville updates. And what do you have for us today?
1: Well, you know, Granger, it's no secret I love me some Ella Langley. And she made the sweetest announcement on stage the other day. I think you'll even like it. I got the story coming up in your Nashville news next.

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1: How crazy and scary is this? Kane Brown got rushed to the hospital after he was golfing and got hit in the ear with a golf ball.
2: Well, 23 stitches later and a slight concussion. Now we at Chick-fil-A.
1: Gosh, that's scary. Have you ever heard of The Killers? It's a rock and roll band. The lead singer, his name is Brandon Flowers. Well, guess what? He's releasing a country album called Thrasher. And, well, the first single is out now. It's called

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6: Welcome to Tuesday. It's After Midnight, everybody. I'm your host, Granger Smith. So glad to be with you. Whatever the reason you're up early or up late, I'm so glad you're here with me. Hey, what was your favorite game to play outside as a kid? You got a story behind that? Let me know. 866-607-8383. We'll talk about that. Then we got Earl Dibbles Jr., the country boy, coming here to the studio with a dumb criminal story. Hour number two, it's After Midnight.

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Who was your very first crush? 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
1: 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Just wanted to let you know that I love your show. Thank you.
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You know, there's something about dumb criminals and their allergy to clothing, I guess. This one involves someone on an e-bike when this crime went down. Earl is going to be here to share this dumb criminal story next.

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6: Hey, thanks for starting your Tuesday here with me on After Midnight. Y'all, what's up? I'm Granger Smith, your host. I have some things that went down on this day in history I want to talk about coming up, plus some Nashville news with Ann Hudson. She's going to talk about her favorite stars out there in Nashville and what they're up to. All of this here early on a Tuesday. I'm glad you're with me. Keep that station here.

Milwaukee's best country, FM 106.1. Somewhere along the line, we decided that one of our favorite superheroes was going to come from an eight-legged arachnid. And he appeared on this day for the very first time. You probably know who I'm talking about, but do you know what year? Hang on, I'll tell you, plus other things that went down on this day in history coming up in two songs.

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You know, I brought this up last hour, and I'm still looking for your phone call. What was your favorite game to play outside as a kid? Call and share your thoughts. 866-607-8383.

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1: Just calling from Pingilly, Minnesota. 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
0: I appreciate you, buddy. 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

0: Next up, Ann Hudson joining us to dish out some Nashville news. Ann, what's on deck?
1: Well, Granger, remember we were talking about Bailey Zimmerman and how he's got like an arrest warrant out? He has made a statement. I'll tell you what he said coming up in your Nashville news next.

0: Here's what's new in Nashville. Here's Ann Hudson.
1: So we told you earlier that Bailey Zimmerman has an arrest warrant. He is possibly going to get charged with some felonies after causing $16,000 worth of damages to a hotel room. Well, he has released a statement saying that he takes full accountability for everything that happened and that he's sorry to everyone who feels hurt or disrespected. He said he is taking this legal matter seriously and that he's committed to doing the work necessary to learn and grow. Have you ever heard of The Killers? It's a rock and roll band. The lead singer, his name is Brandon Flowers. Well, guess what? He's releasing a country album called Thrasher. And, well, the first single is out now. It's called Play.

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7: Third shifters, you keep this world moving while a whole lot of folks are out there still sleeping. And that means everything to me. Appreciate you. Granger Smith here, your host of After Midnight, asking this question. What was your favorite vacation in the summer growing up? You got one of those? You got a good story about being a kid taking a summer vacation? Let me know. 866-607-8383. Also, Earl Dibbles Jr., the country boy, has got a dumb criminal story to tell us. Whole bunch of good country music on the way, too. Hour number four starts right now.

FM 106.1. Okay, what was your favorite summer vacation growing up? You got a good story for me? Let me know. 866-607-8383. We'll talk in two songs.

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1: 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It's a community. Country music and conversations that matter. Hang with us till sunrise here on After Midnight with Granger Smith.

0: Thanks so much for staying up with us. 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
1: Asking this question, what was your favorite vacation growing up as a kid? I remember for us in Texas, we used to always go down there to South Padre Island, down on the southern tip of Texas, make a road trip. Sometimes we'd go out there to Colorado, New Mexico. That's not a far drive either from Texas. What was your favorite vacation, road trip maybe even, growing up as a kid? 866-607-8383.
2: 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Love your show. Just calling in. Family vacation that we would always do growing up is mom, dad, and us kids. We'd always go up camping for a week up north. We live in Michigan. Go up north, camping for a week, go fishing, bonfires, all that stuff, swimming on the beach. Just a good time up there. Everybody be off school in the summer or take a week off work when we're growing up. Just a good time.
1: Man, I love northern Michigan. Yeah, I've got an aunt and an uncle that live out there towards Petoskey, way up there. And man, as a Texan growing up, we don't get to experience things like that until I went to visit my aunt and uncle, and it's just glorious. 866-607-8383.
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Milwaukee's Best Country, FM 106.1. Continuing this conversation, what was your favorite summer vacation growing up? You got a good memory for me? 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
1: 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I am listening from Belton, Texas. Driving into PT. Happy Hill and Granger. Thanks for doing what you do. We appreciate you.
0: You are not too far from me right now at the Yee Yee Farm. Thank you for listening from Belton, Texas.

Milwaukee's best country, FM 106.1. What's a dumb criminal's favorite fruit? Well, according to this story, it's oranges. Earl's going to share what happened here next.

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1: I'm Ed Dibbles Jr. I'm a country boy. I'm an honest boy too, and crime don't pay. I got a story to prove it. Two men have been arrested on the Big Island of Hawaii after stealing over 75 pounds of oranges from a nearby farm. The two dumb criminals have been charged with theft and are prepping for preliminary hearings. Both men have been tried with theft in the second degree, which carries with a penalty of either 5 years in prison or 4 years probation and up to 12 months in jail, as well as criminal trespassing in the second degree. All over some oranges. What? Man, that's just dumb.
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6: Tuesday, early risers. What's up? Welcome to After Midnight with me, Granger Smith. I'm your host. I've got some good news I want to read for y'all coming up. Put a smile on your face, hopefully. Plus some Nashville news with Ann Hudson. She's coming in to talk about your favorite stars out there in Nashville and catch you up with their news. Hang tight for all of this early on a Tuesday. We are After Midnight.

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Hey, as your Tuesday gets rolling, I thought I could kick things off with some good news, hopefully put a smile on your face. Hang on for two songs and I'll share this story with you.

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I brought this up last hour. 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
1: Hi, Granger. 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
0: Thank you, Mary. I appreciate you, ma'am.

0: Ann Hudson coming in with the latest Nashville updates. And what do you have for us today?
1: Well, you know, Granger, it's no secret I love me some Ella Langley. And she made the sweetest announcement on stage the other day. I think you'll even like it. I got the story coming up in your Nashville news next.

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1: We know the night shift isn't easy. That's why we're bringing the music and the meaning. Granger's with you all night with songs, stories, and conversations that keep it real. Thanks for being a part of the After Midnight family.

0: 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It's Ann Hudson.
1: How crazy and scary is this? Kane Brown got rushed to the hospital after he was golfing and got hit in the ear with a golf ball.
2: Well, 23 stitches later and a slight concussion. Now we at Chick-fil-A.
1: Gosh, that's scary. Have you ever heard of The Killers? It's a rock and roll band. The lead singer, his name is Brandon Flowers. Well, guess what? He's releasing a country album called Thrasher. And, well, the first single is out now. It's

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Hey, thanks for sharing your Tuesday here with me on After Midnight, y'all. Before you take off and get that old day started, let me remind you, God is great and He is worthy of our praise. I'm Granger Smith, coming to y'all from the Yee Yee Farm in Central Texas. If you're just not getting your day started and you want to hang out some more, join me for Mornings with Granger over there on Yee Yee Radio. The link to Yee Yee Radio is in the bio of our Instagram at After Midnight Granger Smith. Thanks for hanging out.

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7: 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Welcome, y'all. I'm Granger Smith. I'm your host. I'm going to talk about some things that went down on this day in history coming up this hour, plus some Nashville news with Ann Hudson. She's the one going to keep you informed about all your favorite stars out there in Nashville. Hang tight for all of this on our final hour. We are After Midnight.

FM 106.1. Okay, who do you believe that the best Batman was? There's a lot of them. Who's your favorite Batman? Okay, arguably the front runner starred in a version that was released on this day. I'll tell you more about it in history, plus other things coming up in two songs.

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Hey, I've got an open phone line anytime. My number is 866-607-8383. Hit me up sometime and share what you're up to, where you're listening from, what you're doing on the third shift. Again, my number is 866-607-8383. Thank you for being here on After Midnight.

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1: Hey Granger, it's Jared Robinson out of Medora, Indiana, chasing my passion, bass fishing. We've got the Hoosier BFL Super Tournament going on, and that's what fuels my fire, and that's what got me up this morning. I love listening to your radio. Thank you, sir.
0: What's up, Jared? That sounds incredible, man. Thank you for listening.

0: Here's what's new in Nashville. Here's Ann Hudson.
1: So we told you earlier that Bailey Zimmerman has an arrest warrant. He is possibly going to get charged with some felonies after causing $16,000 worth of damages to a hotel room. Well, he has released a statement saying that he takes full accountability for everything that happened and that he's sorry to everyone who feels hurt or disrespected. He said he is taking this legal matter seriously and that he's committed to doing the work necessary to learn and grow. Have you ever heard of The Killers? It's a rock and roll band. The lead singer, his name is Brandon Flowers. Well, guess what? He's releasing a country album called Thrasher. And, well, the first single is out now. It's called Play.

0: 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It's Trending on the 10th with Scott and Shannon.
1: I remember this being an actual conversation in our household growing up. My parents would be talking about who's watching the kids while the other person is going to map out the parade route and try to, do the caution tape and put down the blankets and all that stuff. It was a strategy. But apparently there's one town that's putting the kibosh on that.
2: We would always go to our same spot every year for the Cudahy 4th of July. They do a really big 4th of July parade when the kids were little. But this is in Brookfield, and we'll tell you what they're doing in just a second. First, though, a huge 5-alarm blaze has broke out this morning at Lincoln Elementary School in Milwaukee. That's near 18th and Lincoln. The first 911 calls came in after 3 a.m., but looking at these pictures, it's massive, and the whole building looks to be going up, which is, really sad. 430 students attend that school between K-5 and 5th grade. I guess, the saving grace is that it's summertime, and hopefully nobody was hurt. No firefighters have been hurt to this point. A Medicare plan will now cover the most prescribed GLP-1s for weight loss. That starts July 1st, and you must meet certain criteria like height and weight before you can get it. But copay is just $50 for a 30-month supply, and that program runs through at least
1: a 30-day supply.
2: Yeah, for a 30-day supply. What did I say? 30-month,
1: and I'm like, wow, that's a long time to be on GLP-1.
2: Great deal. See, would it? Now I'm learning something new.
1: I don't know anything about GLP-1s necessarily, but I would assume that people wouldn't necessarily. I guess I don't know. They haven't been around long enough to take them for 2 years, right?
2: And it was one of those things that they did. They make it for something else, and they discovered, hey, you can lose weight with this. That's most drugs, by the way, most pharmaceuticals. I mean, I'm on one for
1: cures all your problems.
2: Yeah. I used to be on one for high blood pressure, and they said, this was originally like something for, I don't know, weird brains or something like that. And they discovered, it works for blood pressure.
1: Maybe they tell you that you have high blood pressure.
2: But I had a weird brain. Brookfield is laying down the law when it comes to their 4th of July parade. This year, they'll have a 24-hour policy for saving spots on the route. In past years, people would put tarps and lawn chairs down days in advance of the parade.
1: Can't do that.
2: Nope. Brookfield said anything put out 24 hours before the parade will be thrown away.
1: Oh, this gives me so much anxiety.
2: It takes you back, huh? In sports, the much maligned Joey Ortiz, hit a 2-out, 2-run homer in the bottom of the 8th, and that lifted the Brewers to a 5-3 win over the Reds last night. That's Trending on the 10th, brought to you by Hiller Ford, your Milwaukee Ford dealer.
1: Scott mentioned earlier, it's going to be another hot one today. What's a good way to keep cool? Well, we got some info for you coming up in 6 minutes. Josh Ross is on for you now.

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0: FM 106.1 is Milwaukee's Best Country with Scott and Shannon. Another hot day, as we mentioned, going to feel like 105 to 110. Because of that, the Milwaukee County Parks Department reminds you that they have almost 40 pools, aquatic centers, wading pools, and splash pads operating from Brown Deer down to Cudahy, out to Hales Corner, just about all of the county. There's a way to get cool for free today. Now, some of the pools have an entrance fee, but all of the splash pads, all of the wading pools, that's free stuff, and they've got a lot of cool ones. When the kids are little, we took big advantage of going to, like, the wading pools, the little ones at the county parks and the city parks. They're really awesome. Now, your parents put up a pool in their yard. And you were actually getting relief from the heat last night, huh?
1: I just stuck my feet in. What do you want from me?
0: You just stuck your feet in?
1: Here's the thing. When you're trying to do that at 6 o'clock at night, my mind is racing about how I need to get ready for work the next day. But I will tell you that those splash pads that you mentioned, they have a couple of those in like Washington and Waukesha County. So I know that my nieces have taken full advantage of that too. And that's just so much more fun for kids sometimes than going into a pool.
0: It is, you know, and I've lived on the south side of Milwaukee for 30 years, and they have so many of those wading pools. Every little park in the middle of a residential neighborhood, just about every one of them, has those little wading pools that the kids can go in and cool off. And, you know, the local TV stations were out yesterday at different ones, and you forget they have cool, giant toys in there as well that you can swing on and stuff and splash in the water.
1: Or you could go completely old school. You could run through the sprinkler, have a balloon fight, or maybe get some water guns, because why not?
0: Yeah. Did you have a slip and slide growing up?
1: Oh, I loved sip and slide. Or the like homemade tarp with water on it.
0: That works just as well. It's fun to slide until you run out of tarp or you run out of slip and slide, and then you're on the grass or on the rocks going, ah!

0: well, and I think it was a good impact when it was on the pitch.
1: The U.S. match tomorrow at 8 Eastern in Santa Clara. Among the action later today, Mexico faces Ecuador in Mexico City.
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5: Friendship Circle is a local organization that focuses on social programs, vocational skills, and employing people with disabilities. Well, they hosted their Bike for Friendship fundraiser in Bayside over the weekend, which brought together participants of all abilities, right? You got bikers, you got walkers, joggers, people in wheelchairs. They raised more than $180,000.
6: That is huge.
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6: Hey, commercial-free country coming just after 7 o'clock this morning. 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Right now, it's Morgan Wallen, and I Ain't Coming Back.

is also Social Media Day. We are going to test your knowledge to see if you know the acronyms that are commonly used on social media. And Scott is definitely going to need your help. We'll do it right after Thomas.

0: FM 106.1 is Milwaukee's best country with Scott and Shannon. Hot, hot, hot day. In fact, hot, hot, hot week right into the 4th of July weekend.
1: Well, let's hope that you bring the heat and game time today, Scott,
0: no.
1: Because it's social media day. Yes, very exciting. So we are going to test your knowledge on some of the acronyms that are most commonly used in social media. Your job is to identify what these acronyms stand for. Good news, it's multiple choice.
0: Oh, yay.
1: Yeah. All right, so let's start off strong here. OOTD. What does that mean? Out of time, dude.
0: Oh.
1: Outfit of the day on our travel day. What does OOTD stand
0: for? Outfit of the day.
1: Outfit of the day is correct.
0: All right, I'm on the board.
1: You're a stylish
0: guy. You can't shut me out. I know what you're thinking. You can't shut me out.
1: Granted, when you were trying to come up with it on your own, you had started saying out of something or other.
0: Right. I was just testing you. See if you're going to catch me on the rules.
1: How about GRWN? Is that get ready with me? Girls run with me, or good recipes worth making?
0: It's got to be get ready with me.
1: It's got to be get ready with me.
0: It's got to be. That's why I post GRWM.
1: Yeah, definitely. All right, how about POV? Is that proof of verification, point of view, or people on vacation?
0: Boy, that could be any one of those.
1: What does POV?
0: How about point of view?
1: Point of view is correct. Wow,
0: whoa.
1: You are a social superstar.
0: I guess I am, and I didn't know it.
1: Yeah, we got a couple more for you.
0: And I thought I was going to get like FB and IG for Facebook and Instagram. These are way harder.
1: These are acronyms that people... Okay, also, that's why it's multiple choice. So let's see if you can keep up your 100% score with Scott coming up after Shaboozey and Jelly Roll.

0: 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Jelly Roll at FM 106.1. Jelly's here on the 4th of July, playing the American Family Insurance Amphitheater at Summerfest.
1: That's very exciting. You know what else is exciting? The fact that you have 100% right
0: now. Yeah, let me get another amen for that.
1: Social media acronym quiz. So it is social media day. I'm giving you commonly used acronyms on TikTok, on Instagram, and you have to identify what they are.
0: Now you really put the pressure on. They're commonly used, so I can't get one wrong.
1: As we continue, I've decided we're going to eliminate the multiple choice. To an extent, you can get 2 points if you can guess it without it, and then I will give you the multiple choice.
0: Because I'm too good, right? That's the problem?
1: Too good, Scott. Too good. All right. AMA. What does that stand for? Do you want to attempt for 2 points, or do you want me to give you multiple choice?
0: Well, I watch a lot of local weather, so it's the American Meteorology Association, the AMA. That's what it is. It is.
1: I said on social media, though.
0: On social media.
1: Ask Am me I anything.
0: Right? Okay.
1: America's Media Awards, all messages answered.
0: Ask me anything.
1: Ask me anything is correct for the full point.
0: I'm good with the multiple guess.
1: All right, DYK.
0: Do you know?
1: Did you know?
0: I
1: will take that for 2 points.
0: All right,
1: BTS, what does that mean?
0: That's the superstar Korean, South Korean pop group, right?
1: Is it behind the scenes, back to school, better than Sunday?
0: How about back to school?
1: It's not back to school for social media. I know that that's common, but...
0: The first one, what was it?
1: Behind the scenes?
0: Yes.
1: For half a point, yep. All right, we've got one more.
0: BTS is like the biggest boy band in the world. How can it not be that?
1: Because we're talking about social media. If I said, hey, BTS on TikTok...
0: I would think, oh man, I want to see their new video.
1: You are really into that kind of pop music, aren't you? All right. IRL. What does that mean for 2 points?
0: I know what it means in the Silicon Valley world. Techie geek.
1: Do you want the multiple choice?
0: Please.
1: It's really late. In real life. In review later.
0: It's not that one. It's really late. Yes.
1: No.
0: Oh, I thought you were going to get
1: it. For half a point, but in reality, you ended up getting a perfect 100% because you did get 2 points.
0: Okay, Scott.
1: Okay,
0: we see
1: Scott.
0: You. We see you.
1: You're trendy. You we got see social you. Media.
0: Don't be surprised if BTS reaches out.
1: Yeah, except you're going to have to say, sorry, IRL. It's really late, dudes. I got to go to bed. We've got an hour of commercial-free country on the way next for you on FM 106.1. 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
2: 94 westbound, stop and go 35th to Hawley. 4145 northbound slows North Avenue to Capitol. Southbound heavy, Appleton to Burleigh. And Lincoln Avenue remains closed in both directions between 20th and 16th Streets with a 5-alarm fire at the Lincoln Avenue School. Neighborhood roads are also closed. I'm Bonnie Green, and that's your latest total traffic.
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0: action today, including Norway against Ivory Coast. Yesterday saw a major upset, Paraguay shocking Germany on penalty kicks to advance to the round of 16.
1: Paraguay have won it, and they booted Germany out of the World Cup.
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3: 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Heat warning, not even a heat warning, it's an excessive heat warning, until 7 o'clock tomorrow night. It's going to feel like 105 to 110 today, partly cloudy, and 80 degrees overnight tonight. That's the overnight lows are as fascinating as how hot it's going to be today. And then tomorrow we're going to hit a high of 96. Same thing on Thursday as we start rolling into the 4th of July weekend. 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

0: 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It's Trending on the 10th with Scott and Shannon.
1: Okay, Scott. Sounds like we can get an ice cold beverage to cool us off sometime this morning.
2: You're going to need one, right? We'll tell you where that's happening in just a second. Because of the hot weather, the Milwaukee County Parks Department has almost 40 pools, aquatic centers, wading pools, splash pads. They're all operating today, and you can get the entire list on the county parks website, but they range from Brown Deer down to Cudahy, out to Hales Corners, and of course, City of Milwaukee is full of county parks.
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2: I didn't bring a change of clothes, or I would.
1: Who cares? You're just going home. I think that there are some still in the promo closet.
2: I have appointments today. So do you. Act like a professional.
1: That's, you know, the fun of radio, dude.
2: I think tomorrow I'm free. And it's going to be even hotter tomorrow.
1: Okay. All right. I'll bring water balloons.
2: And I'll wear my Speedos.
1: No! Be professional, Scott.
2: The massive downtown Milwaukee mural of Brewers legend Bob Uecker will be dedicated today with a huge party. It starts at 11:30 on Mason Street. This is the Wintrust building right around the corner from the Pfister Hotel. Mayor Cavalier Johnson's going to kick it off. County exec's going to be there. Parts of the Uecker family will be there. So is Bernie Racing Sausages. The first 500 people get an ice cold Miller Lite. Of course, you love Miller Lite. Must be in the front row.
1: They also have brats and hot dogs, too.
2: They have brats, hot dogs. They have other ballpark snacks and bottled water if you prefer. There's going to be games, fun things happening. And again, it runs from 11:30 to 2:30 downtown. Mr. Baseball. And Brookfield laying down the law when it comes to their 4th of July parade. This year they're having a 24-hour policy for saving spots on the route. This is Calhoun, North Avenue. This is a popular parade. They draw like 5,000 people on the 4th of July. This year, if you lay down lawn chairs or tarps before 24 hours before the parade, they'll take it and throw it away.
1: That wasn't always a thing?
2: Nope.
1: I feel like Brookfield is behind on the times then. That was like,
2: you can't save chairs?
1: You can save chairs, but only 24 hours ahead of time.
2: At the Richfield Parade, did your family save chairs?
1: We did Menominee Falls. Yeah, you had your specific spot that
2: you had to have
1: rope
2: every year.
1: Off. Yeah. Yeah. Okay. So then you would get down there, I think it was like between 6 and 8 the night before. I don't know what it is now. People are throwing elbows. It's a big deal.
2: No, you don't want to do that. In sports, the game against the Reds last night for the Brewers was kind of a lot like the Cubs series. They couldn't get runners in scoring position, but that changed in the 6th inning when they made it close. And then in the 8th inning, Joey O comes through.
3: Get the warning track in.
2: That was a two-run homer from Joey Ortiz, and that put the Brewers ahead to stay. They win the game 5-3 over Cincinnati. That's Trending on the 10s, brought to you by Redo Cabinets. Don't replace, reface.
1: All right, if the rumors are true, Taylor Swift is doing something with her wedding that I am not a fan of.
2: Whoa.
1: Yeah, we'll find out what that is coming up in 6 minutes. Commercial-free with Russell Dickerson.

0: FM 106.1, commercial-free country with Scott and Shannon. Good morning, Tuesday. That's Ella Langley with Be Her.
1: If the rumors are true, the biggest wedding of the year, Taylor Swift and Travis Kelce, is happening this weekend. Why on a holiday weekend? That's what I want to know.
0: Maybe for that reason. People are busy. People are on vacation.
1: They are celebrities. I know. You think that during the weekend, they would probably be busier than during the week.
0: It's New York, the city that never sleeps. You don't think of going to New York for the 4th of July weekend.
1: You don't think of going to New York for the 4th of July weekend?
0: Because it's...
1: The Statue of Liberty with the great... I mean, where's all the 250 stuff happening? Is that in Washington, D.C.? Or there's a lot of stuff happening in New York?
0: It's happening all over the country.
1: That's what I mean.
0: But it's not like you're going to be able to get anywhere close to Taylor Swift and Travis Kelce's wedding. Are you going to camp out on outside Madison Square Garden and maybe get a glimpse of them?
1: Well, you're right, because they also had pulled a bunch of permits to block off streets surrounding Madison Square Garden.
0: Once again, allegedly. If you have an invite, that is the can't-miss wedding of the century. Like
1: here's my thing. I just don't understand with holiday weddings. Like that for me is a no-go, because you have so many short times. Okay, let me restart this. I grew up going up north during holiday weekends.
0: Sure.
1: And you have so few weekends during the summertime that if something big is planned on a holiday weekend, it's kind of like, I will obviously go and support the person because I am thrilled to be included and I'm thrilled to be involved in their lives, but I'm going to be a little bitter about it.
0: I have noticed that your weddings have kind of tapered off. When you first started on the morning show, whatever that was 10 years ago, every weekend Shannon had a wedding. So you have more time now to go to these weddings, even if they fall on the holiday weekends.
1: Sure, sure, sure. Do you have any input on this as far as holiday weddings go?
0: I have no problem going to a wedding.
1: Because you also didn't grow up like camping or anything like that too, right?
0: No, you're right. It's a different culture and lifestyle here. Most weekends in the summertime, most people from the Milwaukee area that I knew, that I've lived around or hung out with, have places up north.
1: Okay, interesting.
0: So, but no, for me, nah, whatever.
1: Some of the most popular holidays to get married on include Labor Day weekend, Memorial Day weekend, Halloween, and New Year's Eve, which I think New Year's Eve might be a little fun.
0: That one is the most interesting one to me, getting married over the holidays, the Christmas holiday. And New Year's Eve is certainly a part of that.
1: What are the benefits of having a wedding on a holiday? If you had one, 414-799-1061.

0: FM 106.1 is Milwaukee's Best Country with Scott and Shannon. Yeah, the rumor is that Taylor Swift and Travis Kelce will be getting married. It's the 3rd of July, right? 4th of July weekend, but on the 3rd of July.
1: Yes.
0: Madison Square Garden, New York is the big rumor. Tim McGraw and Stevie Nicks apparently are the entertainment. Shannon is still looking for invitation, and that's why I think she's salty, blaming it on, oh, it's a holiday wedding. I hate holiday weddings.
1: I just don't understand why people choose holiday weddings, because for a lot of other people, they've got stuff going on. Maybe you just want to throw a big party that nobody else has to pay for.
0: Maybe
1: that's fine.
0: Cheaper.
1: Okay, so I'm looking at our Facebook page, Scott, at FM1061 Mornings, if you want to chime in. Janice had said that they actually got married on the Saturday after Thanksgiving because the venue did give them a great deal because nobody else wanted that day.
0: I like that day.
1: I think Thanksgiving's probably a little bit nicer just because everybody's going to be in town for Thanksgiving, so maybe you had more people come to your wedding than you would have expected otherwise.
0: Good point.
1: Sue had said that they got married on Memorial Day weekend in Kansas because her husband had 3 days off of law school and both families had to fly in for the wedding, so it ended up working out
0: sometimes
1: to their favor.
0: Sometimes it's out of convenience, sure thing. I got a question for you, though. What was your wedding venue?
1: The Golden Mast.
0: The Golden Mast. What did the Golden Mast cost for a day? Do you know? Do you remember?
1: To be honest, I don't remember because ours was during COVID. So it was a lot of back and forth of like, it didn't cost what it was supposed to.
0: Between hundreds and thousands of dollars for the day?
1: It was not hundreds and thousands of dollars for the day.
0: No, not hundreds of thousands. Hundreds or thousands. Because
1: a typical wedding venue will be thousands of dollars, okay. Yes.
0: Well, so what do you think Taylor and Travis are shelling out for a day at Madison Square Garden?
1: That sits over 20,000 people for a concert?
0: $1 million a day? Maybe.
1: It's got to be more than that, don't you think?
0: So maybe, Shannon, the city of New York, Madison Square Garden, MSG, is giving the couple a break because it's on a holiday weekend.
1: You're right. How

0: Dare I even think that Taylor Swift and Travis Kelce don't want to score a good deal?
1: Sure, who doesn't?
0: They need to save a buck.
2: Yeah, and sure, they might make a little bit more than us, but yeah, you're always looking for a deal when it comes to your special day.
0: What was the reason that you got married on a holiday or a holiday weekend? 414-799-1061. Commercial free with the guy that's headlining the American Family Insurance Amp this weekend on the 4th of July. It's Jelly Roll.

0: FM 106.1 is Milwaukee's best country as we head into the final weekend of Summerfest, which starts Thursday. She kicked it off back on June 18th. That's Megan Maroney with Beautiful Things.
1: So long ago. That's crazy.
0: You got to go way back.
1: Well, we do have some fun things happening this weekend. Summerfest, obviously. Also, the Swift-Kelsey wedding. For some reason, they decided to choose a holiday weekend to get married on. So far, we've heard from you saying that it's worth it to get married on a holiday because it might save you some money. And if both sides of the family have to fly in, it gives them some extra time. Chris is in Racine, and you actually got married on a holiday for a different reason.
2: My wife and I got married on Halloween so that I could remember the anniversary. And instead of a dance, we actually handed out candy for the trick-or-treaters.
1: What a fun anniversary tradition to do then, too. And I think that is the perfect reason, right?
0: Yeah, that's great.
1: Nobody will ever forget your anniversary then if it's on a holiday.
0: I love it.
1: Nicely done. All right, well, thank you for chiming in. We've got Battle of the Burbs coming your way next. Some fun prizes for you, and we'll get that to you in just a few minutes.

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0: FM 106.1 is Milwaukee's best country. Luke Bryan. Looking at the big 5-0 here in a couple weeks.
1: What?
0: I wonder if he's applied for his ARP card. Ha ha. Age humor's fun. Luke Bryan turned 50 on July 17th. Listen, I put up with...
1: How old do you turn on in September 11th?
0: See, there, I knew it was coming. I put it up with it from you almost on a weekly basis. Okay, boomer.
1: I never say that. You act as if I'm saying that all the time. The conversations that Scott has with himself and with me, but he is talking as me in the room.
0: I argue with the imaginary Shannon on a daily basis.
1: Oh, boy. All right, we got to get to Battle of the Burbs. Your chance to win tickets to go check out Laura and Elena at the Pabst Theater on October 1st. 414-799-1061. We are rolling into Jordan Davis. I was just watching a very funny video on Instagram. He got pulled over at border control in Canada. Apparently, there's another Jordan Davis in Indiana that's causing some real trouble.
0: Oh, no.
1: Yeah, we posted that video, too, up on our Instagram story at FM 1061 if you want to check it out.

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0: 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It's Battle of the Burbs with Scott and Shannon.
1: Today it's Franklin taking on Fort Atkinson. We'll see who wins after three rounds of questions, but we have Holly representing Franklin and Krista representing Fort Atkinson. Holly, you get the choice. Do you want questions from Scott or Shannon?
2: I will take them from you, Shannon.
1: All right, Holly, your first question. Michael Cera's character in Arrested Development shares a name with this pop legend who rose to fame in Wham. What is his name?
2: George Michael
1: is correct.
3: Oh, it's not Andrew Ridgely?
1: It's not. I know. You would think that, I mean, he's the more famous
3: right.
1: one.
3: All right, Krista in Fort Atkinson. Name the country star that has hits like Need a Favor and Save Me.
2: Jelly Roll.
3: Yeah, 4th of July, Summerfest, with special guest Tyler Hubbard, by the way.
1: All right, at the end of round one, we are tied up 1-1. Holly and Franklin. Winter is Coming is from what TV show?
2: Is it Game of Thrones?
1: Game of Thrones is correct. You got it.
3: I never thought we'd get into that show. My wife and I watched all 5-6 seasons in like 2 weeks. It was amazing. Now we're watching all the spinoffs. Krista in Fort Atkinson, what brand are the racing sausages from the Brewers? What brand?
2: Johnsonville?
3: That's right. Used to be Clements. Now they're Johnsonville.
1: Nicely done. 2-2 at the end of round two as we go into the third and final round. Holly and Franklin, which country artist got to meet Freddie from Germany because she invited him to a show while he was visiting for the World Cup?
2: I do not know.
1: Okay, Kristen, Fort Atkinson, you can steal it.
2: I do not know either.
1: Scott, do you know?
3: I would think it's one of the big three, either Ella, Glaney, or Megan.
1: It's Ella. Okay. Freddie from Germany, who has been like the popular Twitter star that has been floating around, experiencing everything the U.S. has
3: to
1: offer.
3: Okay.
1: All right, so this is the final question. Krista, if you get this correct, you will seal up the win. Otherwise, Holly can steal.
3: Krista, Mike Myers, Eddie Murphy, and Cameron Diaz are all returning for this fifth movie in a very popular franchise. What is it?
2: Oh, I don't know.
3: All right. Holly, you can steal.
2: I also don't know.
3: It's Shrek. Number 5 is out next summer. They started running the previews for it, the teasers for it.
1: That's wild.
3: And they're all three of them back. This move, it's almost, what was that, 20 years ago, 25 years ago since the first one?
1: So crazy. We love to hear it, though. All right, we are tied up at the end of round three, which means we go into sudden death. The next correct answer will win the game. Holly and Franklin, we begin with you. Holly, who is Tom Holland's wife or fiance? We technically don't know.
2: Is it Zendaya?
1: Zendaya is correct.
3: Nice job.
1: Nicely done, Holly. So you end up being our winner for today, which means you're going to see Lauren Elena at the Pabst Theater on October 1st.
2: Thank you so much.
1: You are welcome. We'll play Battle of the Burbs again tomorrow, and that's brought to you by Festa Italiana, happening July 10th through the 12th at Henry Meyer Festival Park.
3: Commercial-free country rolls on now with Ella Langley. 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

0: FM 106.1 is Milwaukee's best country with Post and Blake and Scott and Shannon. We're all here together. Excessive heat warning again today. I'm sorry, extreme heat warning, which is worse than excessive. We'll see. Feels like temperatures between 105 and 109.
1: What is coming up in trending, Scott?
0: We'll talk about the heat and how you can stay cool today in more ways than one.
1: All right, that's on the way for you coming up in 6 minutes right now. Luke Combs with Sleepless.

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5: 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I don't mean to bother.

0: FM 106.1 is Milwaukee's best country with Shaboozy. That's good news.
1: And we actually have some good news for you. Our secret show is back. We announced this yesterday that it's going to be coming back to the Cooperage thanks to Dr. Matt Smith at Revive Dentistry in Pewaukee. August 29th is the date you need on your calendar.
0: We can't tell you who's going to be there because it is a secret show, for one. And for two, we have no clue who's going to be there. That's the cool thing about the secret show. Every year we find out together when they walk on stage who's performing.
1: And we've had some great performers in the past, like Low Cash, like Kip Moore, like Joe Nichols. Like, there are so many great names. And this is going to be, we realized this yesterday, our fifth ever secret show, right, Scott?
0: It is. At the Cooperage, which is a great venue. It's just the right size for this event. But that also means tickets are going to sell out. So get yours when they go on sale.
1: Yep. Monday, July 6th at 10 a.m. Make sure you have that reminder in your phone.

0: FM 106.1 is Milwaukee's best country with Scott and Shannon. That's Garth with Friends in Low Places. It was good to see him in Milwaukee as an appetizer to Summerfest a couple weeks ago.
1: And he's in London this week, or was that last week?
0: It was this past weekend.
1: Oh, wow. Okay. Yeah. And that was the only thing that we saw on his page as far as dates that he was traveling or touring,
0: You know, he's been a big Vegas guy, but I don't know if he's announced anything out there yet.
1: So there is a big announcement coming, If you go to his website, people are talking about the fact that he has this countdown clock, and I'm looking at it right now. It says the future is about to become history. There are 6 days, 21 hours, and 43 minutes left on that clock. So there's some big announcement coming sometime next week for Garth.
0: What's going on? Maybe he's going back. The first residency in Vegas was like a year, right? It wasn't like 100 shows or something like that. I don't know if he's going back there, but hey, it's all right. Milwaukee, we got our Garth fix for a little while.
1: Yeah, definitely. The future is about to become history.

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1: 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It's the good stuff.
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3: Friendship Circle is a local organization that focuses on social programs, vocational skills, and employing people with disabilities. Well, they hosted their Bike for Friendship fundraiser in Bayside over the weekend, which brought together participants of all abilities, right? You got bikers, you got walkers, joggers, people in wheelchairs. They raised more than $180,000.
4: That is huge.
3: Yeah, you could buy a small house with that. 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I just think that's such an incredible number for a local organization.
4: Go Bayside, setting the standard for everybody else.
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0: FM 106.1 is Milwaukee's best country with Scott and Shannon. We have that extreme heat warning in effect until tomorrow night, and it might get extended into Thursday as well. That's how hot it is.
1: Scott, have you ever been hit by a golf ball before?
0: Oh, yeah. Yeah, like, many times.
1: Where? On your arm? On your leg? Did it leave a welt?
0: Last time got me in the upper thigh. Yeah.
1: Stop. Yeah. That hurt. I bet.
0: It did. It left a nice golf ball sized impression for a couple weeks.
1: Well, just be grateful that it didn't hit you in the head, because Kane Brown ended up getting 23 stitches after a golf ball nicked him in the ear, actually.
0: Oh, I bet.
1: This is pretty recent, like within the past like week or two, I want to say. So just something that you have to be careful. You got to always keep your heads up and get ready to drop it.
0: Heads down.
1: Exactly. He's on now with his latest. This is Woman.

0: 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Good morning. We're talking about hot, hot, hot and trending on the 10s. Plus, Brooke Field saying no more when it comes to their 4th of July parade. That's coming up and trending on the 10s.
1: What? You can't cut the parade now.
0: No more. 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

0: FM 106.1 is Milwaukee's best country hometown home from Locash. They played our secret show a few years back at the Cooperage, and our secret show is coming back in August, Shannon.
1: Yeah, and what's cool about that is they were technically our second opener.
0: Yeah.
1: So they had an opener, and then they were the opener for El King. So you had three acts on that secret show.
0: How
1: awesome is that?
0: And we do that every year, starting with Kip Moore a few years ago. Chris Young has played our secret show. Joe Nichols has played our secret show.
1: And we're bringing it back to the Cooperage, thanks to Dr. Matt Smith at Revive Dentistry in Pewaukee, August 29th. And it's a noon show.
0: How about that? Yeah, we're going to get you in. We'll get you out of there mid-afternoon so you can enjoy your evening festivities.
1: $40 for tickets, and a portion of the proceeds goes towards our St. Jude Radiothon. 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
1: I'm guessing as we get into our 4th of July weekend, chances are you're going to the grocery store and you're probably picking up some sort of cheese, right? Because Wisconsin loves cheese.
0: Yeah, you got to have cheese, man. I mean, if nothing else, to put on your burgers.
1: Do you have any guesses as to what cheese Wisconsin loves the most?
0: For the holidays?
1: Just in general.
0: Cheddar.
1: Okay, we'll find out if you're right coming up next.

0: FM 106.1 is Milwaukee's best country with Scott and Shannon. How are you?
1: It's all about the cheddar. And we're not talking money. Cheddar cheese, apparently, is not only the most popular cheese in Wisconsin, but across the nation. Only a few states preferred mozzarella over cheddar. Parmesan, American, and cream cheese also getting honorable mentions. That's a scientific experiment. Like
0: cheddar, I wholeheartedly agree with. I always have cheddar in my fridge for burgers or just to chop up into little cheddar balls.
1: What?
0: Burgers.
1: No, in your what? In your what?
0: What did I say?
1: You have cheddar in your what?
0: My fridge.
1: You said refridge.
0: Did I?
1: Instead of refrigerator, you said refridge. I'm like, is that how he's saying fridge?
0: Cool. Because anyway, you get me sidetracked here. I have cheddar and I have spicy cheese, you know, like jalapeno.
1: Pepper jack.
0: Thank you. But mozzarella, if mozzarella is on top of the list, it's only because of pizza, right? Deep fried mozzarella sticks and pizza. Mozzarella is a boring, bland cheese unless you're using it as a base for
1: boring,
0: pizza.
1: Bland person, but I still let you talk from time to time.
0: You're the best.
1: What's funny is that Wisconsin also wasn't even on this list as one of the top five states that likes cheese the most in the nation. So I'm not sure how reliable this research is.
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1: Wyoming, Illinois, Alaska, Louisiana, and Oregon are all in the top five for these are the states that love cheese the most. 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
23: 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Show flew by today. I guess we had fun. I hope you had fun, too. And I know Shannon had fun.
24: Who are you to say if I had fun or not?
23: You laughed. You laughed a lot. You also cried. So it was kind of a wash.
24: It's true. It happens every single day, but that's fine. We're excited to be back again with you tomorrow, though more chances to win Lauren Elena tickets. That's at 7:40 with Battle of the Burbs. We are rolling into Jordan Davis. If you missed it this morning, we were talking about the fact that he got pulled over at Canadian Border Patrol.
23: Uh-oh.
24: Because apparently there's a different Jordan Davis who's in a lot of trouble from Indiana. And they were like, wait, you're the country singer? Yeah, you can go back on the bus, dude.
23: Those Canadians don't mess around when it comes to Americans.
24: They were about to help us out, weren't they?

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man, is it hot outside, and it's not going anywhere for a while. Extreme heat warning continues until 7 o'clock tomorrow night. 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

0: Milwaukee's Best Country, FM 106.1, the At Work Show. I, Billy Green, want to mention the extreme heat warning in effect until 7 o'clock tomorrow night. Obviously, the nasty heat, the humidity continues again today. Extreme heat warning through tomorrow night. It's going to feel like temperatures are, between 105 and 110. Health officials saying, obviously, to limit your time outside, drink plenty of water, not beer, water, my wife told me. And then check on the neighbors, especially if you have neighbors or friends or family who don't have air conditioning as well. Stay cool and stay safe. It is dangerous out there. Shamoozy in less than 10 minutes is on the way. That's good news. And I'll get you Jason Aldean on the At Work Show.
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bottom of the eighth, Joey Ortiz coming through again. A huge home run. The Brewers battle back against the Reds 5-3. What a game that was yesterday. Back at it again at AmFam Field again today. Let's go, crew, with FM 106.1. And a throwback from David Lee Murphy.

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Here's Morgan Wallen. I Got Better on The At Work Show.

Scott and Shannon in the morning. We are Milwaukee's best country all work day long. I really do appreciate you spending some time with us and me, the at work guy, Billy Greenwood on FM 106.1. 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

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Oh, side notes, if you missed this hour's nationwide keyword with the 250K USA giveaway, I'm going to repeat that in less than 7 minutes. Corey Kintz up first with This Heart.

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Amen.

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Can't tell you how thankful I am for air conditioning at the ballpark. The Brewers taking on the Reds again today, 6:40. That first pitch gets underway over at AmFam Field, an air-conditioned AmFam Field. Oof. 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

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We're going to be giving you throwbacks all holiday weekend long as you celebrate America's birthday. Here's Luke Combs, just one number away.

final couple of requests to get to before I finish off today's Talk Back Lunch Break and we get back to work. That would include a new one from Bailey Zimmerman on FM 106.1. 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

I do have that question. So difficult, you can't even Google the answer. It's called the Google Buster question, coming up at about 1:25 on FM 106.1. We are Milwaukee's best country.

We got the good news earlier this week. Our secret show powered by Dr. Matt Smith at Revive Dentistry in Pewaukee. That's back at the Cooperage August the 29th. In fact, tickets go on sale this Monday at 10 a.m. with FM 106.1. And Jason Aldean, Don't Tell on Me.

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Milwaukee's best country, FM 106.1. Our summer of fun continues. In fact, I've got some information I need to pass along in regards to that after I get you Luke Combs, Sleepless in a Hotel Room.

0: Buster question time on FM 106.1. Your chance of winning absolutely nothing but bragging rights. We have, on average, 12 of these in our home. Most of us didn't pay for a single one. I feel like we've done this question before. What do you think that is? Now, you can hit the talkback mic to give me your guess on the free iHeartRadio app, or the question's always posted on my Facebook page, Billy Greenwald on Facebook. Leave me your guess there. On average, we have 12 of these in our home. Odds are we didn't pay for a single one. You tell me what they are, I get you Megan Maroney in less than 10 minutes.
1: Lots of places can expose you to identity theft.
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0: Stacy says she knows the answer to today's Google Buster question. On average, we have 12 of these in our home. Most likely, we didn't pay for a single one. Stacy, what is it?
1: Ink pens.
0: Ink pens is absolutely correct, Amando. In fact, I take one almost daily from the radio station. 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

0: Jelly Roll on stage at AmFam Amp on the 4th of July. Tyler Hubbard's going to be opening up that show as well. 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

That's going to do it for me, Builder Greenwood. We've got your ride home on the way next. In fact, in for the vacationing Shanna, Yaya is on the way right after you get I Heart Country on the Verge artist Stella Lefty. 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

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And this is the number one song on country radio this week. Love him. It's Josh Ross with Hate How You Look.

So did you hear who Ella Langley is teaming up with next? It's not a guy this time around. All right, I'll tell you that much. But I'll give you the details coming up in about 6 minutes on FM 106.1.

Queen Ella Langley on Milwaukee's Best Country, FM 106.1. And yeah, Ella Langley going to be coming out with another duet, but it's also a remake. She is going to be teaming up with Gretchen Wilson, and they are going to re-record Here for the Party together. Gretchen Wilson was one of my gateway country artists, so I absolutely love this move. 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

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Wetzel teaming up for Rocky Mountain Low. They are coming to Fiserv Forum this fall. 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It's Shanna. And, yeah, kicking off Friday, we are going to have even more of your favorite throwbacks for you this holiday weekend. All right? You can't have a throwback holiday weekend without this gem. Rumor has it, too, that he's going to be performing at Taylor Swift's wedding. So we'll see if that's true this weekend. Talking about Tim McGraw on FM 106.1.

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stars on it. Oh my gosh, so many Taylor Swift wedding rumors out there, including, I don't know if you heard this one, that Kenny Chesney, he canceled some shows of his at the Sphere this weekend because he's going to Taylor and Travis's wedding. So we'll see if that's true. It's the newest from Kenny, Carry On FM 106.1.

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Thanks for listening. It's Shanna, and I'm making it as easy as possible for you to win $2,500, all right? I'm going to have your next chance to win that cash in honor of America's 250th. 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

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Yeah.

So the other day, Post Malone headlining at Summerfest, and he decided he was going to stop and get a trim. Yeah, he did that at Top Tier Hair Studio in Milwaukee. Pretty cool. It's FM 106.1 with Morgan Wallen.

So did you see the other day that Jordan Davis, he actually got stopped at the border because there's apparently another Jordan Davis somewhere else that did some bad things. And they were like, stopping him and questioning him. Here's Turn This Truck Around, his number one hit on FM 106.1.

My goodness, the crowd was absolutely insane for Russell Dickerson at the BMO Pavilion at Summerfest. Did you see he threw out the first pitch, too, with his son at the Brewer game on Sunday? So cute. 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

0: Langley with Be Her on Milwaukee's Best Country, FM 106.1. Thank you so much for listening. It's Shanna, and maybe you're driving up north for the holiday weekend, wherever you're heading off to, maybe your lake house, your cabin, whatever it is. 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That's going to be on Thursday between 2 and 6 p.m. All right. So if you can, avoid being on the roads this Thursday from 2 to 6. All right. At 5 o'clock, I'm going to have your chance at $2,500 in honor of America's 250th. So don't miss that. Again, that's at 5 on FM 106.1.
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1: 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Oh, it's Matt Cooper at number 5 with Highs and Lows.

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Here's Luke Combs at number three.

Combs at number three. That's Be By You on our FM 106.1 top five at five. And fun fact, George Burge in college, he was in a fraternity with Glenn Powell. Oh, be still my heart. What a stud. Here's George at number two with Luke Bryan. Ride, ride, ride.

if you've ever seen that lady, Ella Langley, she's got her signature bangs. And it's so funny. All of my TikTok are like hacks on how you can get the perfect Ella Langley bangs. And I watch these videos and I'm like, no, Shan, do not cut your hair. Leave them alone. You do not need bangs. It's FM 106.1.

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And this week with Battle of the Burbs, you can win a pair of tickets to see Lauren Elena this fall at the Pabst Theater. So make sure you're listening tomorrow and Thursday at 7:40 for your chance to win those Lauren Elena tickets with Scott and Shannon O. It's Milwaukee's Best Country, FM 106.1.

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1: 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Check out the amazing job they did on our guest bathroom on my Instagram. Oh, hey, it's Shanna. She's playing the Pabst Theater on October 1st. You could win tickets tomorrow morning at 7:40. It's Lauren Elena with Chase Matthew. Another

In case you missed the big news, our secret show, it's coming back. Yep, it's going to be Saturday, August 29th at the Cooperage, presented by Dr. Matt Smith at Revive Dentistry. 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

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It's Shanna and my girl Yaya. She is in next, filling in for Rick Rush this week. We appreciate her and everything she's doing for us. She's so awesome. You're going to love her. She's coming up at 7. Plus, she's going to have the newest from Taylor Swift for you, too, right at 7 o'clock. It's FM 106.1 with Jason Aldean and Don't Tell On Me.